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5: Showers and thunderstorms at times tonight, mid-50s, southwest winds 10 miles per hour. Tomorrow, decreasing clouds, 72. Tomorrow night, mostly clear, 50. Friday, sunny, 74. Friday night, mostly clear, 53. Saturday, sunny, 78. Saturday night, partly cloudy, 56. For Sunday, rain possible, 75.

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2: At the World Cup, Ghana has done it.
3: Semenyo knocks it forward. Long run there. Thomas Asante got free. He's in the box. Asante across. 10, it's a goal. Yarenchi,
2: Caleb Yarenchi, scoring the goal for Ghana in the 95th minute. He is the youngest player on Ghana's roster. They defeat Panama 1-0, and you heard it all on FS1. That was out of Group L earlier today. Out of Group L, England defeated Croatia 4-2. Out of Group K, Portugal and DR Congo played to a 1-1 draw. At the Men's College World Series, Oklahoma is up on Georgia 5-1. It's the bottom of the sixth inning. In Major League Baseball, Yankees have extended their lead over the White Sox. They're up 9-3, bottom of the sixth in the Bronx.
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6: Showers and thunderstorms at times tonight, mid-50s, southwest winds 10 miles per hour. Tomorrow, decreasing clouds, 72. Tomorrow night, mostly clear, 50. Friday, sunny, 74. Friday night, mostly clear, 53. Saturday, sunny, 78. Saturday night, partly cloudy, 56. For Sunday, rain possible, 75.

she's a swinger out there. Still see her pink bow and her brown hair. She's in the big city now, but she still calls home.

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2: Showers and thunderstorms at times tonight, mid-50s, southwest winds 10 miles per hour. Tomorrow, decreasing clouds, 72. Tomorrow night, mostly clear, 50. Friday, sunny, 74. Friday night, mostly clear, 53. Saturday, sunny, 78. Saturday night, partly cloudy, 56. For Sunday, rain possible, 75.

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2: Out of the World Cup, Ghana scored in the 95th minute to beat Panama 1-0 out of Group L. Portugal and DR Congo played to a 1-1 draw in their Group K opener in Houston. Also out of Group L, England took a 4-2 win over Croatia. Harry Kane had two goals in the win. Elsewhere, James Dolan confirmed the Knicks have accepted an invitation to the White House, also saying they cannot go into the second apron next year. ESPN reporting Trae Young plans to decline his $48.9 million play player option for the next season. He becomes a free agent. At the Washington remains a front runner to re-sign him. Devin Booker's changing his uniform number from 1 to 15. Booker wears 15 with Team USA. His father, Melvin, wore 15 in college and in the NBA. The Milwaukee Brewers win 9-4 over the Cleveland Guardians. I'm Martin Weiss.

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5: Intermittent showers, temperature falling to the mid-50s, northwest winds 5 to 10 miles per hour. Thursday, decreasing clouds, 72. Thursday night, mostly clear, 50. Friday, sunny, 74. Friday night, mostly clear, 53. Saturday, sunny, 78. Saturday night, partly cloudy, 56. And for Sunday, rain possible, 75.
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2: Out of the World Cup, Ghana scored in the 95th minute to beat Panama 1-0 out of Group L. Portugal and DR Congo played to a 1-1 draw in their Group K opener in Houston. Also out of Group L, England took a 4-2 win over Croatia. Harry Kane had 2 goals in the win. Elsewhere, James Dolan confirmed the Knicks have accepted an invitation to the White House, also saying they cannot go into the second apron next year. ESPN reporting Trae Young plans to decline his $48.9 million play player option for the next season. He becomes a free agent. The Washington remains a front runner to re-sign him. Devin Booker's changing his uniform number from 1 to 15. Booker wears 15 with Team USA. His father, Melvin, wore 15 in college and in the NBA. The Milwaukee Brewers win 9-4 over the Cleveland Guardians. I'm Martin Weiss.

Looks so pretty when the makeup on. You should hear talking to her mama on the phone. I love it when she raps.

0: 101.1.
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3: Intermittent showers, temperature falling to the mid-50s, northwest winds 5 to 10 miles per hour. Thursday, decreasing clouds, 72. Thursday night, mostly clear, 50. Friday, sunny, 74. Friday night, mostly clear, 53. Saturday, sunny, 78. Saturday night, partly cloudy, 56. For Sunday, rain possible, 75.

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2: At the World Cup, Group K, Colombia beat Uzbekistan 3-1. Also in Group K, Portugal and DR, Congo to a 1-1 draw in that opener in Houston. Group L, England with the 4-2 win over Croatia, Harry Kane with two goals, and also Ghana scored in the 95th minute to beat Panama 1-0. In the NBA, Trae Young plans to decline his player option for the upcoming season and become a free agent. Washington remains a front runner after trading for him at the deadline last year. James Dolan confirmed the Knicks have accepted an invitation to the White House to celebrate their championship, also saying they will not go into the second apron next year. Caitlin Clark's officially announced her signature shoe, launching with Nike. In Major League Baseball, the Brewers beat the Cardinals 9-4. Shohei Ohtani gave up 4 earned runs, but the Dodgers get the win as they beat the Rays 5-4. Robbie Ray, 8 strikeouts, Giants over the Braves 7-2.
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4: Intermittent showers, temperature falling to the mid-50s, northwest winds 5 to 10 miles per hour. Thursday, decreasing clouds, 72. Thursday night, mostly clear, 50. Friday, sunny, 74. Friday night, mostly clear, 53. Saturday, sunny, 78. Saturday night, partly cloudy, 56. For Sunday, rain possible, 75.

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Thunder 100.1. 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
1: At the World Cup, Group K, Colombia beat Uzbekistan 3-1. Also in Group K, Portugal and DR, Congo to a 1-1 draw in that opener in Houston. Group L, England with the 4-2 win over Croatia, Harry Kane with 2 goals, and also Ghana scored the 95th minute to beat Panama 1-0. In the NBA, Trae Young plans to decline his player option for the upcoming season and become a free agent. Washington remains a front runner after trading for him at the deadline last year. James Dolan confirmed the Knicks have accepted an invitation to the White House to celebrate their championship, also saying they will not go into the second apron next year. Caitlin Clark's officially announced her signature shoe, launching with Nike. In Major League Baseball, the Brewers beat the Cardinals 9-4. Shohei Ohtani gave up 4 earned runs, but the Dodgers get the win as they beat the Rays 5-4. Robbie Ray, 8 strikeouts, Giants over the Braves 7-2.
2: Intermittent showers, temperature falling to the mid-50s, northwest winds 5 to 10 miles per hour. Thursday, decreasing clouds, 72. Thursday night, mostly clear, 50. Friday, sunny, 74. Friday night, mostly clear, 53. Saturday, sunny, 78. Saturday night, partly cloudy, 56. And for Sunday, rain possible, 75.

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1: At the World Cup, Group K, Colombia beat Uzbekistan 3-1. Also in Group K, Portugal and DR, Congo to a 1-1 draw in that opener in Houston. Group L, England with the 4-2 win over Croatia. Harry Kane with two goals. And also Ghana scored the 95th minute to beat Panama 1-0. In the NBA, Trae Young plans to decline his player option for the upcoming season and become a free agent. Washington remains a front runner after trading for him at the deadline last year. James Dolan confirmed the Knicks have accepted an invitation to the White House to celebrate their championship, also saying they will not go into the second apron next year. Caitlin Clark's officially announced her signature shoe, launching with Nike. In Major League Baseball, Brewers beat the Cardinals 9-4. Shohei Ohtani gave up 4 earned runs, but the Dodgers get the win as they beat the Rays 5-4. Robbie Ray, 8 strikeouts, Giants over the Braves 7-2.
2: Intermittent showers, temperature falling to the mid-50s, northwest winds 5 to 10 miles per hour. Thursday, decreasing clouds, 72. Thursday

tonight, mostly clear, 50. Friday, sunny, 74. Friday night, mostly clear, 53. Saturday, sunny, 78. Saturday night, partly cloudy, 56. For Sunday, rain possible, 75.

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1: At the World Cup, Group K, Colombia beat Uzbekistan 3-1. Also in Group K, Portugal and DR, Congo to a 1-1 draw in that opener in Houston. Group L, England with the 4-2 win over Croatia, Harry Kane with two goals, and also Ghana scored in the 95th minute to beat Panama 1-0. In the NBA, Trae Young plans to decline his player option for the upcoming season and become a free agent. Washington remains a front runner after trading for him at the deadline last year. James Dolan confirmed the Knicks have accepted an invitation to the White House to celebrate their championship, also saying they will not go into the second apron next year. Caitlin Clark's officially announced her signature shoe, launching with Nike. In Major League Baseball, the Brewers beat the Cardinals 9-3.

0: to four. Shohei Ohtani gave up four earned runs, but the Dodgers get the win as they beat the Rays 5-4. Robbie Ray, 8 strikeouts, Giants over the Braves 7-2.
1: Intermittent showers, temperature falling to the mid-50s, northwest winds 5 to 10 miles per hour. Thursday, decreasing clouds, 72. Thursday night, mostly clear, 50. Friday, sunny, 74. Friday night, mostly clear, 53. Saturday, sunny, 78. Saturday night, partly cloudy, 56. For Sunday, rain possible, 75.

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1: At the World Cup, Group K, Colombia beat Uzbekistan 3-1. Also in Group K, Portugal and DR, Congo to a 1-1 draw in that opener in Houston. Group L, England with the 4-2 win over Croatia. Harry Kane with two goals. And also Ghana scored in the 95th minute to beat Panama 1-0. In the NBA, Trae Young plans to decline his player option for the upcoming season and become a free agent. Washington remains a front runner after trading for him at the deadline last year. James Dolan confirmed the Knicks have accepted an invitation to the White House to celebrate their championship, also saying they will not go into the second apron next year. Caitlin Clark's officially announced her signature shoe, launching with Nike. In Major League Baseball, Brewers beat the Cardinals 9-4. Shohei Ohtani gave up four earned runs, but the Dodgers get the win as they beat the Rays 5-4. Robbie Ray, 8 strikeouts, Giants over the Braves 7-2.
2: Intermittent showers, temperature falling to the mid-50s, northwest winds 5 to 10 miles per hour. Thursday, decreasing clouds, 72. Thursday night, mostly clear, 50. Friday, sunny, 74. Friday night, mostly clear, 53. Saturday, sunny, 78. Saturday night, partly cloudy, 56. For Sunday, rain possible, 75.

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1: At the World Cup, Group K, Colombia beat Uzbekistan 3-1. Also in Group K, Portugal and DR, Congo to a 1-1 draw in that opener in Houston. Group L, England with the 4-2 win over Croatia, Harry Kane with two goals, and also Ghana scored in the 95th minute to beat Panama 1-0. In the NBA, Trae Young plans to decline his player option for the upcoming season and become a free agent. Washington remains a front runner after trading for him at the deadline last year. James Dolan confirmed the Knicks have accepted an invitation to the White House to celebrate their championship, also saying they will not go into the second apron next year. Caitlin Clark's officially announced her signature shoe, launching with Nike. In Major League Baseball, the Brewers beat the Cardinals 9-4. Shohei Ohtani gave up 4 earned runs, but the Dodgers get the win as they beat the Rays 5-4. Robbie Ray, 8 strikeouts, Giants over the Braves 7-2.
2: Intermittent showers, temperature falling to the mid-50s, northwest winds 5 to 10 miles per hour. Thursday, decreasing clouds, 72. Thursday night, mostly clear, 50. Friday, sunny, 74. Friday night, mostly clear, 53. Saturday, sunny, 78. Saturday night, partly cloudy, 56. For Sunday, rain possible, 75.

0: Hey, it's Reed and Chelsea along with you. Chelsea, today is the final day of the WIAA State Baseball Tournament. I want to say, you know, congrats to all the teams that have made it. And, you know, good luck to the teams playing today. When I was a senior, my class won the baseball
1: championship
0: for D2, I believe.
1: Fact check.
0: And I didn't play, but you know, so many friends on the team, and it's just really cool. And they do such a nice job with that. And then on the softball side, they had last week at Goodman Diamond at the University of Wisconsin, where I got a chance to call some softball games when I was a college student. And that's just such a great setup. And I just, those state tournament runs are pretty incredible. And I think that the WIAA and the hosts for these things, wrestling at the Kohl Center, basketball at the Kohl Center, women's basketball, girls basketball at the Rush Center, you know, I think they just do a really nice job of making those be like a spectacular setting, and just the work that they put into it and the way that they treat it. Because I imagine some of these states, they maybe just don't have as great of a state tournament setup as Wisconsin does.
1: Right.
0: And you want those athletes for it to feel special.
1: Yes.
0: To feel like they're, you know, at a level that is, it's just that next step up.
1: Right.
0: And I think that the WIAA and those other folks, they do a really nice job of, I've been to plenty of Camp Randall things, state, many times, and yeah, there is something really extra with it.

0: Hey, it's Reed and Chelsea. All right, so got a coworker, Steph. We talk about her. She is a hoot. She's got three kids, a couple girls and a boy. And Chelsea, you saw on social, she posted that. This is a good idea. The kids can come up with a different chore for making money this summer.
1: Yes.
0: Earn that allowance. So one of her daughters proposed organizing the Tupperware drawer.
1: If you see something, do something about it, right?
0: See something, do something.
1: Yes, you see something that needs cleaning, do something, Reed.
0: Here's the challenge with the Tupperware drawer.
1: The microwave, Reed.
0: And I do. I have learned. You've nagged me enough over my time with you that now I do.
1: I've asked you, not nagged you.
0: I'm sorry. You've reminded me over and over and over again.
1: Okay, go ahead.
0: Chelsea doesn't like the word
1: you shouldn't have to be reminded.
0: Well, okay. Instead of what I typically would do.
1: Focus on this, please.
0: We'll keep it on this. Chelsea, you and I have an agreement in our marriage that the Tupperware will just be what it is.
1: Yep. We have the utensil drawer, let it rip.
0: Yep, but especially the Tupperware because while I appreciate her daughter's efforts, I give this thing 3 weeks and it will be because Tupperware is impossible. The other thing that's crazy is you put a lid on it, right? And then you put it in the dishwasher.
1: Yeah.
0: How is it, like socks, you don't come out with the same number of bottoms and lids? How is that possible? I don't understand.
1: Oh, Reed, that's so funny, and it's true.
0: Being a man, I'm not good at, like, seeing this stuff anyway after dinner, trying to put away leftovers. I'm like,
1: where's the top?
0: Well, now Chelsea understands when I go, you're going to have to find it. And she doesn't call me lazy, or she just doesn't say anything, and she just does it.
1: I don't even deal with the grumbling, honestly.
0: No, I don't even grumble. I'm just like, you're going to have to do it. Because I can't, I give it about 8 seconds. And you think, Chelsea's like, they're color-coded. You know, the blue's good. I don't know. I just try to eye it up.
1: I can't
0: measure it right. And it's pathetic, but it's what it is.
1: But it's hilarious.
0: Tupperware, though, is a never-ending battle. One that you just...
1: Let it rip.
0: You let it rip.

0: Hey, it's Reed and Chelsea. Reed, today is the big Knicks parade in New York. That is going to be something.
1: Yeah, when they have it in these massive cities like New York, LA, Chicago, the security detail on the whole thing is quite remarkable.
0: I think, so we watched this show with Ryan Serhant, the realtor guy.
1: Million Dollar Listing.
0: Yeah, he has his own show now on Netflix, but he went on social and was like, cool, so, you know, my realtors aren't going to get anything done this week. And it's like, yeah, New Yorkers, I think, are whooping it up. And the whooping continues today with the parade.
1: Yeah, the whooping is going to go probably through the 4th of July. I mean, they're just going to...
0: You think so?
1: Just going to keep it going. I mean, 50 years, though.
0: Right.
1: I mean, I remember with Milwaukee and the entire state of Wisconsin. I mean, just it was quite something. I still can't believe the Bucks won an NBA title just because as a kid, there were some lean years in there. Some good years, too, but there were some lean years. But you see how hard it is to win a title.
0: Right.
1: See how hard it is to win a Super Bowl. Brewers fans, don't we know how hard it is to win a World Series? And, that's a crazy, crazy parade. I imagine it'll be just kind of similar like the Times Square ball drop. You know, probably similar setup without knowing anything about it.
0: Yeah.
1: I would think it's going to be probably similar setups to that.
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4: At the World Cup, Group K, Colombia beat Uzbekistan 3-1. Also in Group K, Portugal and DR, Congo to a 1-1 draw in that opener in Houston. Group L, England with the 4-2 win over Croatia, Harry Kane with 2 goals, and also Ghana scored the 95th minute to beat Panama 1-0. In the NBA, Trae Young plans to decline his player option for the upcoming season and become a free agent. Washington remains a front runner after trading for him at the deadline last year. James Dolan confirmed the Knicks have accepted an invitation to the White House to celebrate their championship, also saying they will not go into the second apron next year. Caitlin Clark's officially announced her signature shoe, launching with Nike. In Major League Baseball, the Brewers beat the Cardinals 9-4. Shohei Ohtani gave up 4 earned runs, but the Dodgers get the win as they beat the Rays 5-4. Robbie Ray, 8 strikeouts, Giants over the Braves 7-2.
3: Thunder 100.1.

0: Hey, it's Chelsea. He's Reed. Reed, can you describe or remind us about what you were talking about with the Japanese fans cleaning it up? Because there was something that happened following the Knicks game on Saturday that surprised me.
1: So the Japanese culture is to clean up after yourselves, and people at the World Cup were quite thrown because the Japanese fan base stayed after and cleaned up the stadium, or at least their areas. They were putting everything in blue garbage bags, and when asked why, they're like, this is what we do. This is what we were taught since we were a young age, you know, leave it how you found it. And I thought, you know, Americans could, you know, could learn something from some of that. Because, man, when I leave some of these stadiums and arenas, it's like, what the heck happened here?
0: Obviously, after the Knicks game on Saturday, there was, you know, there were watch parties in the streets and all that. There were things to be cleaned up. Well, there was a few fans. I'm sure it was not on the level of the World Cup that you're talking about, but there was a few fans that helped clean up the New York streets, helping the sanitation team. And they are seen getting garbage bags and hugging the sanitation workers. And I'm just like, you know, that is awesome. That's the stuff we like to see.
1: Yeah, it is. It definitely is. And yeah, all those people that do it all behind the scenes, and they're really amazingly fast.
0: Yeah.
1: Again, I've walked out of Camp Randall, and when they're doing their things, they're like leaf blowers.
0: I was just going to say, leaf blow it?
1: Yep, you'll leaf blow it, and yeah, they'll have that place. But it's like if you have, you know, like back-to-back concerts, you know, things like that.
0: Yeah.
1: Back-to-back days.
0: Yeah.
1: And they got to turn all that stuff around. That's really cool.

0: Hey, it's Chelsea. He's Reed. Reed, this baby is now 25 years old, but there was a woman who went, and obviously this went viral on social, how her mom chose her name. So her mom brought 100 possibilities, name possibilities, to the hospital, each written on an index card. For the next several days, she sat with her newborn going through the index card and would see how the baby would react. Well, it's an old Irish name, Ona, O-O-N-A, is what the baby reacted to, and that, so the baby chose her name.
1: Because it sounds like ooh-ah.
0: Right.
1: It just sounds like a baby cooing. I mean, it's, you know, you get some vowels to start off the name, and of course the baby's going to look that way.
0: Yep.
1: You can do whatever you want, Mom. But can you imagine you're the nurse? What's the stack of index cards? These are all these names.
0: Right.
1: And I'm going to see what my child responds to.
0: And, yeah.
1: I mean, I think nurses, I know nurses, I've talked to nurses, they see some crazy stuff. And I can just see that nurse, you know, and you got an emotional, you know, postpartum mother there. Like, you got to be careful with your reaction to that. You got to be supportive.
0: Yeah.
1: But you just hear all these names and just, you know, you're trying to.
0: She admitted, the girl admitted, Ona. Admitted that that's probably why she reacted, is because it sounded very.
1: I've never heard that name though. That's
0: No, I haven't either. So, yeah, there you go.
1: Yeah, but again, as a nurse, you just gotta make sure you're not like, what in the world? You know, you're just trying to write on the whiteboard what's the next time for the feeding, and you know, this gal's just throwing all these names out at this newborn.
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5: Mostly sunny today, mid-70s, northwest winds 5 to 10 miles per hour. Tonight, scattered showers, 51. Tomorrow, sunshine, 75. Tomorrow night, a chance of rain late, 54. Saturday, sunny, 77. Saturday night, partly cloudy, 53. For Sunday, a chance of rain, 72.

0: country music news. Chelsea, let's keep talking here about Ella Langley as she continues to be on the top of the country world here. And the crossover stuff, too, obviously, is great. So it continues at country radio. The era of Ella Langley is now what they're calling it. Tops both the media base and Billboard country airplay rankings for the first time. So it's new to the pinnacle on media base, but it's taking its third victory lap across the Billboard ranking. It continues her unbroken streak of chart toppers that started with You Look Like You Love Me, Don't Mind If I Do with Riley Green, and continue with Weren't for the Wind, and then Choosing Texas, her cross-genre smash. After 28 weeks at number one, Ella's song about the Lone Star State falls from its long-held peak atop hot country songs. It is fellow pop star, former country queen Taylor Swift reclaiming the spot as she returns arm-in-arm with Sheriff Woody Pride with I Knew It, I Knew It from Toy Story 5.
1: Mm-hmm.
0: So that's obviously getting a ton there.
1: Yeah, it is.
0: Taylor's also number one in the all-genre Hot 100, and Texas is at number two. So it's amazing what Ella continues to do. And you remember that streak of Luke Holmes with all the number ones.
1: Yes, I do.
0: And this has a little feel to that for me when Luke was very early on what Ella's doing. Because now, everything she puts out, people are like, I want it.
1: Huh.
0: I mean, she's just got that, and that's exactly what it was with Luke Holmes. Not that all of his songs weren't great and worthy number one, but it's just that just fueled it more and more because it was him.
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0: Magnum, read something interesting that Gen Z is doing. Maybe the first generation to do it like this. It's a dating trend that they're doing where they go out with people that they're not really interested in. Simply for... simply to practice dating.
1: That's brutal. Does the other person know it?
0: No.
1: That's terrible. Mm-hmm. That's horrible.
0: Yeah.
1: Gen Zers, I'm sorry. That is cruel.
0: So the goal isn't necessarily to find your soulmate. It's about just to get comfortable with dating, putting yourself out there. I don't really know. I don't really know. But you really... I think they're also maybe getting to the point where you can't judge a person just solely based off their profile.
1: That's fine. If you're giving them a shot.
0: Right.
1: But if you're like, oh, no way, I'm just practicing. That's... But all kidding aside, Gen Z, been through a lot. The whole COVID deal, the whole thing, like...
0: They're trying to figure it out.
1: Socially, there is challenges there. And for them wanting to practice, I mean, I appreciate that they want to get better.
0: Right.
1: Yeah, but if you got somebody that you think they're into you and they're just there for the practice.
0: Right.
1: To me, that's no different than, you know, I don't want the job. I'm just practicing how to be a good job interviewer.
0: I think.
1: Or interviewee. Like, you know, that's tough.

0: hopefully that they're just saying, this isn't not somebody who I would typically go for, but I'm gonna go and see what this person is about. I hope that's what it is, but
1: I do
0: it
1: too.
0: sounds like it's more of practice dating, which I shouldn't laugh at, but it's
1: I'm
0: like,
1: laughing at the absurdity of it, not at the people involved, and I'm not even at the people that are doing it. I it's there's an absurdness to it. That's the problem with dating, though, is that people are on such different wavelengths of what they're looking for, and if you're not honest about that up front, it creates
0: It's
1: some
0: true.
1: very, I think, unfair situations.
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3: Here are some stories we are working on today. Even though it's only June, many municipalities have begun the budget formulation process for next year, including in Sauk County. We'll talk with Board Chair Tim McCumber. The City of Portage Utilities has announced the launch of a new, simpler way for customers to pay their bills. We're in the middle of road construction season. 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And it's Butterfest week in Reedsburg this week. 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

0: Hey, it's Reed and Chelsea. Reed, let's do a feel-good story. So we have Jackie, who is an elementary school teacher, and she met this boy, Jaden, while she was teaching him in her class. And she realized that he was part of the foster care system. And she fell in love with him. He's such a sweet boy. So obviously what she did is she adopted him. So she went through the whole process of doing it. And now they're together. And he was just ecstatic that he finally got a mom. And I think that, you know, that's a teacher's heart, right? When you see a sweet kid like that in the foster care system wanting to help and adopt him. I love that story.
1: It's an amazing, you know, whatever you're dealing with in life, and some people are dealing with a lot harder things than others. You think about a child just wanting a mother.
0: I know.
1: Just wanting to be adopted, wanting to be taken in and loved. And like, these are
0: the teacher who, you know, teachers are already spread so thin, yeah. And to take him in is just the sweetest thing.
1: No, that's just such a basic thing to think about, a child wanting that. I mean, that brings a tear to your eye.

0: Reading Chelsea with you on the second half part of June. Let's do a check-in with Chelsea. How are the letters and numbers going with Grant, as you said you would do every day this summer? And I said, I think we'll get to...
1: I did not say every day.
0: I said, I think after the 4th of July, I'll ask you how it's going. I'm doing a check-in here. How is the progress?
1: Please don't check in with me till the 4th of July.
0: Well, you said you want to get it going.
1: I need to find some workbooks and stuff. That I'm going to do.
0: When? After the 4th?
1: No, I'm going to do it, honestly, after this weekend. It was on my list.
0: Was it on your list?
1: It was, Reed.
0: Okay. No, I'm proud of you.
1: Way to put me on the spot, Reed. You can also help.
0: Honestly, what'll happen is I will end up doing it because he will not have a good attitude with you.
1: Yeah, that's true.
0: And he'll know with me.
1: Get her done.
0: Just get it done. There's no point in arguing. But, so yeah, haven't done a day yet, but we have been reading to them, and Grant's very good at filling out
1: the
0: little
1: summer
0: marker
1: reading
0: yeah, at the library, and Grant
1: and
0: loves...
1: And they want to get the prizes.
0: But what's funny is Grant will go, Mom, don't I have to fill this out? And like, Grant, we didn't read any books tonight. You know, those nights you stay out late.
1: Right.
0: And you just got to get him to bed.
1: Yeah.
0: He's like, don't we have to fill this out? Chelsea's like, you didn't read a book.
1: Yeah.
0: Oh.
1: I want to read a book.
0: No,
1: no, Grant,
0: it's, to bed.
1: It's 8:45.
0: Yeah, we need to... You're already late by 45 minutes. And
1: more
0: you'll probably get out of your
1: minutes.
0: Bed at least four times because, well, who knows why.
1: I'm thirsty.
0: Yeah.
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3: 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Summer varsity baseball, 8 results from Tuesday night. Portage blanked Sauk Prairie, final score of 2-0. Sam Stevenson got the win. Wisconsin Dells, a 4-2 winner over Ithaca. Eli Rupnow scored 2 times. Last night, Reedsburg swept a doubleheader from Richland Center, winning game 1 4-3. Tanner Kowalki fanned 10 for the victory. Braden Hoekstra with 2 runs scored. Reedsburg came back in game 2 with a 7-6 win. Carson Hainish with 2 base hits. Tonight, Portage at home with Poinette. Home talent baseball from Tuesday. Wisconsin Dells shut out by Arena 10-0. The Rivermen will host Mesa Maney tonight. Also Reedsburg at Sauk Prairie. Poinette at Cross Plains. The Trailways West Conference has announced its all-conference baseball team for this spring. On the first team from Partyville, Player of the Year, Brady Dolgner. Also, Hoyt Kesnick. From Marcusan, Lucas Bruce, Jackson Laper, Benton Vandenberg. Also, Logan Lemke, Braden Bruce, and Gavin Stark. From Green Lake, Princeton, Drake Westfield. From Randolph, Cambria Friesland, Kay Jens and Rowan Gursky. From Fall River, Ethan Stye. And from Montello, Ian Klein. On the second team, from Partyville, Onan Castile, Gavin Hughes, and Fletcher Hoffman. The Brewers defeated the Guardians last night 9-4. Christian Yelich, a home run among his 2 base hits, scoring twice, knocking in a pair. Sal Frelick, 2 hits with 2 RBI. Cooper Pratt with a pair of base hits. Jackson Churio home run with 2 knocked in. William Contreras scored twice. Chad Patrick struck out 7 for the victory. 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
3: Mostly sunny today, mid-70s. Northwest winds 5 to 10 miles per hour. Tonight, scattered showers, 51. Tomorrow, sunshine, 75. Tomorrow night, a chance of rain late, 54. Saturday, sunny, 77. Saturday night, partly cloudy, 53. For Sunday, a chance of rain, 72.

0: Country music news. What do you got, Chels?
1: Reed, I believe we talked about how during her childhood, Lainey Wilson wrote a story or wrote a letter to Tim McGraw, and it was always her dream to meet him. Correct? We talked about this?
0: That sounds right.
1: Okay.
0: I will say that I think a lot of these artists have a Tim McGraw connection. I think about Taylor Swift. It's Megan Maroney and Kenny Chesney.
1: Mm-hmm.
0: Anyway.
1: So she wrote, "Dear Tim McGraw, singing, writing, and performing are the most important things in my life. All I need is the opportunity. I can do the rest." So that's what Lainey wrote.
0: That's incredible.
1: To Tim McGraw. Then fast forward to CMA Fest in Nashville, which was, I lose track how many weekends ago that was. She met Tim McGraw.
0: They hadn't met yet?
1: They had not.
0: Really?
1: Is that something?
0: Again, it shows in the best way.
1: So that was a cool moment.
0: The longevity of Tim McGraw.
1: Yes.
0: Again, Tim McGraw, Keith Urban, Kenny Chesney, you know, we rattle off these names of guys that have been doing this at the highest level.

0: level. And it is just, I'm sure for him, though, that's quite interesting. It's like, you were a little girl when you wrote me this letter, and now here you are, married.
1: Yep.
0: But it's neat.
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12: We're now just less than 2 weeks away from the midpoint of the year. Many municipalities have already begun their budget formulation process for 2027, determining various costs and effects on taxpayers. Here's Sauk County Board Chair Tim McCumber.
13: Budget season actually seems to go all year round, so staff's been already working on it. But, you know, it doesn't look all that pretty. And I know going into this session, we have the same problems we've had for the last several years. The levy limits that are set onto us cap how much new tax levy we can get. And so we start with what I call a structural deficit. We're upside down. And since 2020, those structural deficits at the beginning of the year have added up to over $15 million.
12: Most municipal budgets will be approved in November. The City of Portage Utilities has announced the launch of a new Community Connect portal, a simpler way for customers to pay their utility bills online. For more information and to get enrolled, you can go to portagewi.gov. We're in the middle of road construction season here in Wisconsin. The DOT with a number of projects in the area and a somewhat major project in 2 years. Nearly 3 miles of Highway 23 between Gulch Road and Highway 16 will be improved. Also, new culverts installed. That project expected to begin in 2028. Highway 23 will remain open to traffic during the duration of the project. Devil's Lake State Park is hosting a Get to Know the Park activity tomorrow. You can learn more about the park's geology, history, wildlife, and more. Information for the whole family at the Chateau on the North Shore from 9 till 10 o'clock. And Butterfest Week in Reedsburg continues. 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More details at ButterfestReedsburg.org. 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I'm Tom Demeen, Magnum Media News.

0: All in.
1: Chelsea, you said at the end of that last one with the kids, they're asking for a glass of water at night.
2: Yes.
1: Did my dad start that?
2: No, I did.
1: How did this begin? Because
2: I wanted to get him a glass of water and just that's enough.
1: Why?
2: Because every night Grant was bringing it up and I said, drink out of the faucet. Can't drink out of the faucet. Has to be the filtered water upstairs. So then he would haul my butt upstairs. So then I got smart and I said, I'm just going to bring the glass down every night because it comes up inevitably.
1: But when did this happen? So this happens with kids. And I think we got a good 5 years into Grant's life before somebody came up with the water thing. Now, Brielle's got to have water. She was rocking with me.
2: He came up with it.
1: So he came up with it.
2: Yes.
1: I don't know what it was. Brielle got her cup, and then she hopped up in my lap and threw the water behind her and just all over me.
2: Okay.
1: It's just water. But it was startling. And I was like, babe. And she's like, oh, more water? I'm like, well, no. Like, you lost your water. Then I said, Grant, he says, Daddy, I got this mosquito bite. Can you put something on it? So I go to get the calamine lotion. I go in his room. He jumps out from the doorway and goes, bah.
2: Oh, my gosh.
1: Makes me jump. And I'm like.
2: You do not like that.
1: Oh, I do not like that. I get jumpy. And I'm like, what did you do that for? Because I was going to get, again, him anti-itch stuff. And he says to me, I don't know. And I'm just like,
2: I've really learned
1: my life.
2: If you get into their second wind era,
1: yeah,
2: that's what goes. So it has to be bedtime prior to 8. If you get into that later time, because you were just, you know, blissfully enjoying your life outside and it got a little late, you're going to pay for it.
1: Yeah, you're going to, you think you're doing your kids a favor?
2: No.
1: They don't care. They're not keeping tabs on anything in their favor.
2: No.
1: But Chelsea, just to really paint the picture. He says, Daddy, can you help me with this? He's in bed. I said, yeah, absolutely. He got out of his bed, hid behind the door frame, all in about 3 seconds to jump out at me. And when I asked him why, he had no reason to do it. No reason. And then he sort of feels bad. And so then I got to say, it's okay, bud. He's like, why did you jump? I said, because you yelled at me in the dark. Like, what would have been a normal reaction? You know, unfazed.
2: Yeah, you don't. He does not like. He gets nervous when people.
1: He won't even. If I run downstairs, he's got to have me come get him because he thinks I'm going to jump out. I'm like, no, Grant, you do that to people. I don't do that to you. You do that to everybody else.

0: I'm talking about fans. This is a fan. This is not...
1: He can afford it if he wants to pay for one. He is a super fan. I mean, he has been at these games
0: right.
1: for forever. You go back to the Reggie Miller thing, for those of you who know.
0: He's had a season ticket since 1985.
1: Yeah, I can see it. I definitely can see it. And I think they should just pay for it. But if he wanted to pay for it or whatever.
0: I think it's different when it's like a NBA team versus like a university team.
1: A collegiate team. Sure, yeah. Yeah, I'm good. But again, having no affiliation with the Knicks, I can totally see it. Because I know okay. as a non-New Yorker that he's a huge part of Knicks culture.
0: Right.
1: So I, like if I know that, so I'm glad fans are behind him on that. I gotta say though, that celebrity row deal,
0: yeah,
1: that was quite something.
0: Yeah.
1: I mean, that really was like, I don't know.
0: Is it just because it was in New York?
1: Well, yeah, but I'm just thinking like LA has had a ton of celebrities.
0: Right.
1: But like, I don't even remember the Lakers during their championships. It was that crazy. But I think it was just the 50 years.
0: Do you think that's what
1: I think that's part of what that was because, I mean, the Lakers have won a lot of championships since the Knicks.
0: Yeah.
1: Have won one. But that was just like, even, and I'm not like a huge celebrity person, but I'm like, oh man, there's Ben Stiller and there's this. It's just like, it's quite a thing.
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3: 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Portage blanked Sauk Prairie, final score of 2-0. Sam Stevenson got the win. Wisconsin Dells, a 4-2 winner over Ithaca. Eli Rupnow scored two times. Last night, Reedsburg swept a doubleheader from Richland Center, winning game 1 4-3. Tanner Kowalki fanned 10 for the victory. Braden Hoekstra with 2 runs scored. Reedsburg came back in Game 2 with a 7-6 win. Carson Hainish with 2 base hits. Tonight, Portage at home with Poinette. Home talent baseball from Tuesday. Wisconsin Dells shut out by Arena 10-0. The Rivermen will host Mesa Maney tonight. Also, Reedsburg at Sauk Prairie. Poinette at Cross Plains. The Trailways West Conference has announced its all-conference baseball team for this spring. On the first team from Partyville, Player of the Year Brady Dolgner. Also Hoyt Kesnick. From Marcusan, Lucas Bruce, Jackson Laper, Benton Vandenberg. Also Logan Lemke, Braden Bruce, and Gavin Stark. From Green Lake Princeton, Drake Westfield. From Randolph, Cambria Friesland, Kay Jens, and Rowan Gursky. From Fall River, Ethan Stye, and from Montello, Ian Klein. On the second team, from Partyville, Onan Castile, Gavin Hughes, and Fletcher Hoffman. The Brewers defeated the Guardians last night 9-4. Christian Yelich, a home run among his 2 base hits, scoring twice, knocking in a pair. Sal Frelick, 2 hits with 2 RBI. Cooper Pratt with a pair of base hits. Jackson Churio, home run with 2 knocked in. William Contreras scored twice. Chad Patrick struck out 7 for the victory. 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Magnum Media Sports.

0: Chelsea. Hey, it's Reed and Chelsea, along with you. Chelsea, today is the final day of the WIAA State Baseball Tournament. I want to say, you know, congrats to all the teams that have made it, and, you know, good luck to the teams playing today. When I was a senior, my class won the baseball
1: championship
0: for D2, I believe.
1: Fact check.
0: And I didn't play, but, you know, so many friends on the team, and it's just really cool. And they do such a nice job with that. And then on the softball side, they had last week at Goodman Diamond at the University of Wisconsin, where I got a chance to call some softball games when I was a college student. And that's just such a great setup. And I just, those state tournament runs are pretty incredible. And I think that the WIAA and the hosts for these things, wrestling at the Kohl Center, basketball at the Kohl Center, women's basketball, girls basketball, the Rush Center. You know, I think they just do a really nice job of making those be like a spectacular setting, and just the work that they put into it and the way that they treat it. Because I imagine some of these states, they maybe just don't have as great of a state tournament setup as Wisconsin does.
1: Right.
0: And you want those athletes for it to feel special.
1: Yes.
0: To feel like they're, you know, at a level that is, it's just that next step up.
1: Right.
0: And I think that the WIAA and those other folks, they do a really nice job of

0: been to plenty of Camp Randall things, state, many times, and yeah, there is something really extra with it.
1: 8 years of Democrat Tony Evers' failures. 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
10: Mostly sunny today, mid-70s, northwest winds 5 to 10 miles per hour. Tonight, scattered showers, 51. Tomorrow, sunshine, 75. Tomorrow night, a chance of rain late, 54. Saturday, sunny, 77. Saturday night, partly cloudy, 53. For Sunday, a chance of rain, 72.

0: Hey, it's Reed and Chelsea. All right, so got a coworker, Steph. We talk about her. She is a hoot. She's got three kids, a couple girls and a boy. And Chelsea, you saw on social, she posted that. This is a good idea. The kids can come up with a different chore for making money this summer.
1: Yes.
0: Earn that allowance. So one of her daughters proposed organizing the Tupperware drawer.
1: If you see, I like this. If you see something, do something about it, right?
0: See something, do something.
1: Yes. If you see something that needs cleaning, do something, Reed.
0: Here's the challenge with the Tupperware drawer.
1: The microwave, Reed.
0: And I do. I have learned. You've nagged me enough over my time with you that now I do.
1: I've asked you, not nagged you.
0: I'm sorry. You've reminded me over and over and over again.
1: Okay, go ahead.
0: Chelsea doesn't like the
1: word you shouldn't nagging. Have to be reminded.
0: Well, okay. Instead of what I typically would do.
1: Focus on this, please.
0: We'll keep it on this. Chelsea, you and I have an agreement in our marriage that the Tupperware will just be what it is.
1: Yep. We have the utensil drawer, let it rip.
0: Yep, but especially the Tupperware because, while I appreciate her daughter's efforts, I give this thing 3 weeks. And it will be, because Tupperware is impossible. The other thing that's crazy is you put a lid on it, right? And then you put it in the dishwasher.
1: Yeah.
0: How is it, like socks, you don't come out with the same number of bottoms and lids? How is that possible? I don't understand.
1: Oh, Reed, that's so funny, and it's true.
0: Being a man, I'm not good at like seeing this stuff anyway after dinner, trying to put away leftovers. I'm like,
1: where's the top?
0: Well, now Chelsea understands when I go, you're going to have to find it. And she doesn't call me lazy, or she just doesn't say anything, and she just does it.
1: I don't even deal with the grumbling, honestly.
0: No, I don't even grumble. I'm just like, you're going to have to do it. Because I can't, I give it about 8 seconds, and you think, Chelsea's like, they're color-coded. You know, the blue's good. I don't know. I just try to eye it up.
1: I can't
0: measure it right. And it's pathetic, but it's what it is.
1: But it's hilarious.
0: The Tupperware, though, is a never-ending battle, one that you just...
1: Let it rip.
0: You let it rip.
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3: We're closing in on the midpoint of the year. Many municipalities are turning their attentions to next year's budget, trying to keep expenses low while best serving taxpayers. Here's Sauk County Board Chair Tim McCumber.
4: Budget season actually seems to go all year round, so staff's been already working on it. But, you know, it doesn't look all that pretty. And I know going into this session, we have the same problems we've had for the last several years. The levy limits that are set onto us cap how much new tax levy we can get. And so we start with what I call a structural deficit. We're upside down.

0: Hey, it's Reed and Chelsea. Reed, today is the big Knicks parade in New York. That is going to be something.
1: Yeah, when they have it in these massive cities like New York, LA, Chicago, the security detail on the whole thing is quite remarkable.
0: So we watched this show with Ryan Serhant, the realtor guy.
1: Yeah, yeah, Million Dollar Listing.
0: Yeah, he has his own show now on Netflix, but he went on social and was like, cool, so, you know, my realtors aren't going to get anything done this week. And it's like, yeah, New Yorkers, I think, are whooping it up. And the whooping continues today with the parade.
1: Yeah, the whooping is going to go probably through the 4th of July. I mean, they're just going to...
0: You think so?
1: Just going to keep it going. I mean, 50 years, though.
0: Right.
1: I mean, I remember with Milwaukee and the entire state of Wisconsin. I mean, just it was quite something. I still can't believe the Bucks won an NBA title just because as a kid, there were some lean years in there. Some good years, too, but there were some...

0: there were some lean years. But you see how hard it is to win a title?
1: Right.
0: See how hard it is to win a Super Bowl? Brewers fans, don't we know how hard it is to win a World Series? And, yeah, that's a crazy, crazy parade. I imagine it'll be just kind of similar like the Times Square ball drop. You know, probably similar setup without knowing anything about it.
1: Yeah.
0: I would think it's going to be probably similar setups to that.

0: country music news, Chels. All right, let's talk more about Jelly Roll here and his ex-wife, Bunny EXO, which is weird to say. It really is. He has removed his wife's name from his Instagram bio. Did this a couple days ago after recently filing for divorce, marking another public sign that their nearly 10-year marriage is, in fact, fully ending. What's been amazing about this, and I think what's caught a lot of people by surprise, is they've been very, very open about their marriage challenges in the past. They've been very open about how they've been trying to have a child together, their IVF struggles,
1: right,
0: planning to use a surrogate with the hopes of having twins.
1: Yes.
0: So to go from all of that to this definitely has been
1: shocking.
0: It's been a shock. And again, they appeared to be in a strong future-focused place as of just a few months ago. But people have been... I think this is where people speculate, you know, what's going on with everything.
1: Mm-hmm.
0: And I don't know if there's anything to be gained by it.
1: I agree.
0: But I also say that when you come to a place of people that do open themselves up, share their lives, you know, you're kind of, there's that other side of it too. But, yeah, the other thing that caught people's shells was, you know, this was filed May 18th.
1: I know. What?
0: So it was about a month before the records kind of became public. And
1: okay.
0: But in between, they continued public appearances together. Her book tour, family moments, like helping their daughter Bailey get ready for prom.
1: Yep.
0: My mom's parents divorced. And what I recall as a grandchild in those situations was the fact that, okay, it's about the kids. You know, and I've heard other people, we've had some great listeners who are divorced, and they just talk about, you know, you focus on the kids. So hopefully all the kids involved with Jelly Roll and Bunny EXO, hopefully they can get through all this in as best a shape as possible.
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0: Hey, it's Chelsea. He's Reed. Reed, can you describe or remind us about what you were talking about with the Japanese fans cleaning it up? Because there was something that happened following the Knicks game on Saturday that surprised me.
1: So the Japanese.

0: Japanese culture is to clean up after yourselves, and people at the World Cup were quite thrown because the Japanese fan base stayed after and cleaned up the stadium, or at least their areas. They were putting everything in blue garbage bags, and when asked why, they're like, this is what we do. This is what we're taught since we were a young age, you know. Leave it how you found it. And I thought, you know, Americans could, you know, could learn something from some of that. Because, man, when I leave some of these stadiums and arenas, it's like, what the heck happened here?
1: Obviously, after the Knicks game on Saturday, there was, you know, there were watch parties in the streets and all that. There were things to be cleaned up. Well, there was a few fans. I'm sure it was not on the level of the World Cup that you're talking about. But there was a few fans that helped clean up the New York streets, helping the sanitation team. And they are seen getting garbage bags and hugging the sanitation workers. And I'm just like, you know, that is awesome. That's the stuff we like to see.
0: Yeah, it is. It definitely is. And yeah, all those people that do it all behind the scenes. And they're really amazingly fast.
1: Yeah.
0: Again, I've walked out of Camp Randall. And when they're doing their things, they're like leaf blowers.
1: I was just going to say, the whole system. Leaf blow it?
0: Yep, you'll leaf blow it, and yeah, they'll have that place. But it's like if you have, you know, like back-to-back concerts, you know, things like that.
1: Yeah.
0: Back-to-back days.
1: Yeah.
0: And they got to turn all that stuff around. That's really cool.

0: Hey, it's Chelsea. He's Reed. Reed, this baby is now 25 years old, but there was a woman who went, and obviously this went viral on social, how her mom chose her name. So her mom brought 100 possibilities, name possibilities, to the hospital, each written on an index card. For the next several days, she sat with her newborn going through the index card and would see how the baby would react. Well, it's an old Irish name, Ona, O-O-N-A, is what the baby reacted to, and that, so the baby chose her name.
1: Because it sounds like ooh-ah.
0: Right.
1: It just sounds like a baby cooing. I mean, it's, you know, you get some vowels to start off the name, and of course the baby's going to look that way.
0: Yep.
1: You can do whatever you want, Mom. But can you imagine you're the nurse? What's the stack in the next cards? These are all these names.
0: Right.
1: And I'm going to see what my child responds to.
0: Yeah.
1: I mean, I think nurses, I know nurses. I've talked to nurses. They see some crazy stuff. And I can just see that nurse, you know, and you got an emotional, you know, postpartum mother there. Like, you got to be careful with your reaction to that. You got to be supportive.
0: Yeah.
1: But you just hear all these names and just, you know, you're trying to.
0: She admitted, the girl admitted, Ona. Admitted that that's probably why she reacted, is because it sounded very.
1: I've never heard that name though. That's
0: No, I haven't either. So, yeah, there you go.
1: Yeah, but just, again, as a nurse, you just gotta make sure you're not like, what in the world? You know, you're just trying to write on the whiteboard what's the next time for the feeding, and you know, this gal's just throwing all these names out at this newborn.
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4: Mostly sunny today, mid-70s, northwest winds 5 to 10 miles per hour. Tonight, scattered showers, 51. Tomorrow, sunshine, 75. Tomorrow night, a chance of rain late, 54. Saturday, sunny, 77. Saturday night, partly cloudy, 53. For Sunday, a chance of rain, 72.

0: it's Reed and Chelsea. Magnum, read something interesting that Gen Z is doing. Maybe the first generation to do it like this. It's a dating trend that they're doing where they go out with people that they're not really interested in. Simply for... simply to practice dating.
1: That's brutal. Does the other person know it?
0: No.
1: That's terrible. Mm-hmm. That's horrible.
0: Yeah.
1: Gen Zers, I'm sorry. That is cruel.
0: So the goal isn't necessarily to find your soulmate. It's about just to get comfortable with dating, putting yourself out there. I don't really know. But you really... I think they're also maybe getting to the point where you can't judge a person just solely based off their profile.
1: That's fine. If you're giving them a shot.
0: Right.
1: But if you're like, oh, no way, I'm just practicing. But all kidding aside, Gen Z, been through a lot. The whole COVID deal, the whole thing, like...
0: They're trying to figure it out.
1: Socially, there is challenges there. And for them wanting to practice, I mean, I appreciate that they want to get better.
0: Right.
1: Yeah, but if you got somebody that you think they're into you and they're just there for the practice.
0: Right.
1: To me, that's no different than, you know, I don't want the job. I'm just practicing how to be a good job interviewer.
0: I think.
1: Or interviewee. Like, know, that's tough.
0: Hopefully that they're just saying, you know, this is not somebody who I would typically go for, but I'm going to go and see what this person is about. I hope that's what it is, but it sounds like it's more of practice dating, which I shouldn't laugh at, but it's
1: I'm laughing at the absurdity of it, not at the people involved. And I'm not even at the people that are doing it. There's an absurdness to it. That's the problem with dating, though, is that people are on such different ways.

0: wavelengths of what they're looking for. And if you're not honest about that up front, it creates
1: true.
0: Very, I think, unfair situations.
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3: 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Many municipalities have already begun their budget formulation process for 2027, determining various costs and effects on taxpayers. Here's Sauk County Board Chair Tim McCumber.
4: Budget season actually seems to go all year round, so staff's been already working on it. But, you know, it doesn't look all that pretty. And I know going into this session, we have the same problems we've had for the last several years. The levy limits that are set onto us cap how much new tax levy we can get. And so we start with what I call a structural deficit. We're upside down. And since 2020, those structural deficits at the beginning of the year have added up to over $15 million.
3: Most municipal budgets will be approved in November. The City of Portage Utilities has announced the launch of a new Community Connect portal, a simpler way for customers to pay their utility bills online. 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We're in the middle of road construction season here in Wisconsin. The DOT with a number of projects in the area and a somewhat major project in 2 years. Nearly 3 miles of Highway 23 between Gulch Road and Highway 16 will be improved. Also, new culverts installed. That project expected to begin in 2028. Highway 23 will remain open to traffic during the duration of the project. Devil's Lake State Park is hosting a Get to Know the Park activity tomorrow. You can learn more about the park's geology, history, wildlife, and more. Information for the whole family at the Chateau on the North Shore from 9 till 10 o'clock. And Butterfest Week in Reedsburg continues. 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I'm Tom Demeen, Magnum Media News.

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0: Hey, it's Reed and Chelsea. Reed, let's do a feel-good story. So we have Jackie, who is an elementary school teacher, and she met this boy, Jaden, while she was teaching him in her class. And she realized that he was part of the foster care system. And she fell in love with him. He's such a sweet boy. So obviously what she did is she adopted him. So she went through the whole process of doing it. And now they're together. And he was just ecstatic that he finally got a mom. And I think that, you know, that's a teacher's heart, right? When you see a sweet kid like that in the foster care system wanting to help and adopt him. I love that story.
1: It's an amazing, you know, whatever you're dealing with in life, and some people are dealing with a lot harder things than others. You think about a child just wanting a mother.
0: I know.
1: Just wanting to be adopted, wanting to be taken in and loved. And like, these are
0: the teacher who, you know, teachers are already spread so thin, yeah, and to take him in is just the sweetest thing.
1: No, that's just such a basic thing to think about, a child wanting that. I mean, it brings a tear to your eye.
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0: Reading Chelsea with you on the second half part of June. Let's do a check-in with Chelsea. How are the letters and numbers going with Grant? As you said you would do every day this summer. And I said, I think we'll get to...
1: I did not say every day.
0: I said, I think after the 4th of July, I'll ask you how it's going. I'm doing a check-in here. How is the progress?
1: Please don't check in with me till the 4th of July.
0: Well, you said you want to get it going.
1: I need to find some workbooks and stuff. That I'm going to do.
0: When? After the 4th?
1: No, I'm going to do it, honestly, after this weekend. It was on my list.
0: Was it on your list?
1: It was, Reed.
0: Okay. No, I'm proud of you.
1: Way to put me on the spot, Reed. You can also help.
0: Honestly, what'll happen is I will end up doing it because he will not have a good attitude with you.
1: Yeah, that's true.
0: And he'll know with me.
1: Get her done.
0: Just get it done. There's no point in arguing. But, so yeah, haven't done a day yet, but we have been reading to them, and Grant's very good at filling out
1: the little marker on,
0: yep, at the library, and Grant
1: loves... And they want to get the prizes.
0: But what's funny is Grant will go, Mom, don't I have to fill this out? I'm like, Grant, we didn't read any books tonight. You know, those nights you stay out late.
1: Right.
0: And you just got to get him to bed.
1: Yeah.
0: He's like, don't we have to fill this out? Chelsea's like, you didn't read a book.
1: Yeah.
0: Oh.
1: I want to read a book.
0: No, Grant,
1: it's 8:45.
0: Yeah, we need to. You're already late by 45 minutes.

0: this. Just wide awake, waiting on a good night kiss.
1: 100.1. This is Thunder Country. Bringing the heat to your country.

0: Chelsea, you said at the end of that last one with the kids, they're asking for a glass of water at night.
1: Yes.
0: Did my dad start that?
1: No, I did.
0: How did this begin? Because
1: as a kid, I remember. I wanted to get him a glass of water and
0: why?
1: Just that's enough.
0: Why?
1: Because every night, Grant was bringing it up, and I said, drink out of the faucet. Can't drink out of the faucet. Has to be the filtered water upstairs. So then he would haul my butt upstairs. So then I got smart. And I said, I'm just going to bring the glass down every night because it comes up inevitably.
0: But when did this happen? So this happens with kids. And I think we got a good 5 years into Grant's life before somebody came up with the water thing. Now, Brielle's got to have water. She was rocking with me.
1: He came up with it.
0: So he came up with it. I don't know what it was. Brielle got her cup and then she hopped up in my lap and threw the water behind her and just all over me.
1: Okay.
0: It was just water. But it was startling. And I was like, babe. And she's like, oh, more water? I'm like, well, no. Like, you lost your water. Then I said, Grant, he says, Daddy, I got this mosquito bite. Can you put something on it? So I go to get the calamine lotion. I go in his room. He jumps out from the doorway and goes, bah.
1: Oh, my gosh.
0: Makes me jump. And I'm like.
1: You do not like that.
0: Oh, I do not like that. I get jumpy. And I'm like, what did you do that for? Because I was going to get, again, him anti-itch stuff. And he says to me, I don't know. And I'm just like,
1: I've really learned
0: my life.
1: If you get past, if you get into their second wind era,
0: yeah,
1: that's what goes. So it has to be bedtime prior to 8. If you get into that later time, because you were just, you know, blissfully enjoying your life outside and it got a little late, you're going to pay for it.
0: Yeah, you're going to, you think you're doing your kids a favor?
1: No.
0: They don't care. They're not keeping tabs on anything in their favor.
1: No.
0: But, Chels, just to really paint the picture, he says, Daddy, can you help me with this? He's in bed. I said, yeah, absolutely. He got out of his bed, hid behind the door frame, all in about 3 seconds to jump out at me. And when I asked him why, he had no reason to do it. No reason. And then he sort of feels bad. And so then I got to say, it's okay, bud. He's like, why did you jump? I said, because you yelled at me in the dark. Like, what would have been a normal reaction? You know, unfazed.
1: Yeah, you don't. He does not like. He gets nervous when people.
0: He won't even. If I run downstairs, he's got to have me come get him because he thinks I'm going to jump out. I'm like, no, Grant, you do that to people. I don't do that to you. You do that to everybody else.
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6: Mostly sunny today, mid-70s, northwest winds 5 to 10 miles per hour. Tonight, scattered showers, 51. Tomorrow, sunshine, 75. Tomorrow night, a chance of rain late, 54. Saturday, sunny, 77. Saturday night, partly cloudy, 53. For Sunday, a chance of rain, 72.

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0: What's up? It's your dude Ritter hanging with you. Hope you're having a wonderful Thursday. And yes, I'm thinking about the weekend already, just like you are.
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0: What?
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0: What's up? It's Ritter. Still kind of in shock over the Jelly Roll Bunny XO split. Apparently, the divorce papers were filed back in May. Irreconcilable differences is what they are claiming it is. But I guess there's been clues, and I haven't noticed because I'm not, you know, looking at people's fingers. But apparently, Jelly Roll hasn't been wearing a ring. He showed up at CMA Fest that way, and Bunny's been making some relationship posts. I just, you know, it shows that it does happen. It can happen to anyone. People that sing songs are just like you and I, but just still kind of sad to see because I always thought those two were kind of a relationship goals, so to speak.
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2: 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We'll talk with Board Chair Tim McCumber. 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We're in the middle of road construction season. 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
3: Partly sunny this afternoon, near 70. Northwest winds 10 to 15 miles per hour. Tonight, scattered showers, 51. Tomorrow, sunny, 75. Tomorrow night, a chance of rain late, 54. Saturday, sunny, 77. Saturday night, partly cloudy, 53. And for Sunday, a chance of rain.

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1: Thunder 100.1.

I did not think one of these still existed. It's Ritter. A sealed copy of the original Super Mario Brothers game, you know, from the original Nintendo Entertainment System. It just sold for $3 million. Yeah, it's the most expensive video game ever sold. In fact, I guess this isn't the only one. There's like two other sealed copies still left from the original 1986 run of the game. And if you're wondering where this was found, it was in an original box of an original Nintendo. So just, you know, before you clean out that basement and you find a box, just look in box.

0: Does anyone even have a $2 bill? Like, it's Ritter. I guess the Federal Reserve has just ordered zero new $2 bills to be made, just says they're done with them, which I didn't know we were still making them. I just thought it was one of those weird quirk glitches to get a $2. Like, who cares? Anyway, I'm still waiting for him to get rid of the nickel.
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2: Hey, we got Skee-Ball. Does anyone have a human crane machine?
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5: 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Many municipalities are turning their attentions to next year's budget, trying to keep expenses low while best serving taxpayers. Here's Sauk County Board Chair Tim McCumber.
6: Budget season actually seems to go all year round, so staff's been already working on it. 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And I know going into this session, we have the same problems we've had for the last several years. The levy limits that are set onto us cap how much new tax levy we can get. And so we start with what I call a structural deficit. We're upside down. And since 2020, those structural deficits at the beginning of the year have added up to over $15 million.
5: Most municipal budgets get approved by November. Utility customers in Portage will soon have a new, simpler way to pay their bills as the city has launched a new Community Connect portal. You can pay online starting next month. 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We're in the middle of road construction season here in Wisconsin. The state DOT is making plans for a project in western Columbia County in a couple of years as Highway 23 between Gulch Road and Highway 16 will be improved. The asphalt, gutter, and culverts will be replaced. 23 is expected to remain open to traffic during the duration of the construction timeline, right now expected in 2028. Devil's Lake State Park is holding a Get to Know the Park Activity Day tomorrow. You can stop by the Chateau on the lake's north shore to get more information on the park's geology, history, wildlife, and more. That's tomorrow from 9 till 10 at Devil's Lake State Park. It's Butterfest week in Reedsburg. Tonight, it's Family Farm Fun Night at the Racco Building. 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The parade will step off Saturday morning at 10:30. 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Now you're up to date. I'm Tom Demeen, Magnum Media News.

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3: Partly sunny this afternoon, near 70. Northwest winds 10 to 15 miles per hour. Tonight, scattered showers 51. Tomorrow, sunny 75. Tomorrow night, a chance of rain late 54. Saturday, sunny 77. Saturday night, partly cloudy 53. And for Sunday, a chance of rain 72.

celiacs and gluten avoiders rejoice. It's Ritter. I guess Campbell's has just officially launched its first ever gluten-free condensed chicken noodle soup. You know, usually if you want a gluten-free noodles, it just doesn't exist unless you're making gluten-free noodles yourself. But it's kind of cool. They're doing a collab with the chickpea pasta brand Bonza. So it's going to be Bonza chickpea pasta inside camp. This sounds like a perfect canned soup. And, you know, proof that if a soup brand can change after 150 years, you can change after how many ever years you've been here.

0: You know, I don't know if you feel the same as I do, but I really love when an artist in one genre of music releases music that's in a different genre. I think it's a fun way to see the flexibility and the true talents of people. Keith Urban and his latest Yacht Rock album, prime example. And now he's saying that there might be another one on the way. I mean, is Keith Urban just sliding out of country and going straight like Yacht Dad Rock, or what are we doing?
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2: We're now just less than 2 weeks away from the midpoint of the year. Many municipalities have already begun their budget formulation process for 2027, determining various costs and effects on taxpayers. Here's Sauk County Board Chair Tim McCumber.
3: Budget season actually seems to go all year round, so staff's been already working on it. But, you know, it doesn't look all that pretty. And I know going into this session, we have the same problems we've

0: had for the last several years. The levy limits that are set onto us cap how much new tax levy we can get. And so we start with what I call a structural deficit. We're upside down. And since 2020, those structural deficits at the beginning of the year have added up to over $15 million.
1: Most municipal budgets will be approved in November. The City of Portage Utilities has announced the launch of a new Community Connect portal, a simpler way for customers to pay their utility bills online. For more information and to get enrolled, you can go to portagewi.gov. We're in the middle of road construction season here in Wisconsin. The DOT with a number of projects in the area and a somewhat major project in 2 years. Nearly 3 miles of Highway 23 between Gulch Road and Highway 16 will be improved. Also, new culverts installed. That project expected to begin in 2028. Highway 23 will remain open to traffic during the duration of the project. Devil's Lake State Park is hosting a Get to Know the Park activity tomorrow. You can learn more about the park's geology, history, wildlife, and more. Information for the whole family at the Chateau on the North Shore from 9 till 10 o'clock. And Butterfest Week in Reedsburg continues. Tonight, it's Family Farm Fun Night. 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More details at ButterfestReedsburg.org. Now you're up to date. I'm Tom Demean, Magnum Media News.
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0: Y'all, the cost to get married is... Whew. What's up? It's Ritter. My wife and I have been married for, 13 years? Coming up in 14? The average wedding now, I just read, is about $36,000. The biggest expense being the venue, catering, which I remember ours was that way too. But it all depends where you live. Now, I noticed that that's average. The average cost of weddings in some, bigger cities, like Chicago, San Francisco, L.A., you're all looking at, $80,000, right? You want to stay here in the Great Badger State, Milwaukee, the average is $43,000. You could basically buy a new car for what it costs to have a wedding. I'm not saying don't get married, but just, you do it 2-3 times, yeah, you get what I'm saying.
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5: Partly sunny this afternoon, near 70. Northwest winds 10 to 15 miles per hour. Tonight, scattered showers, 51. Tomorrow, sunny, 75. Tomorrow night, a chance of rain late, 54. Saturday, sunny, 77. Saturday night, partly cloudy, 53. And for Sunday, a chance of rain, 72.

All right, so turns out Americans are spending hundreds of dollars on something they end up hating, and it's probably sitting in your closet right now. Mm-hmm. It's Ritter, and we'll look into that coming up. Well,

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It's Ritter. Apparently, over half of us have bought shoes that we regret. And I'm trying to figure out what

0: Okay, I still am shocked because this was not on my 2026 bingo card at all. Jelly Roll and Buddy XO splitting?
1: What?
0: You ain't heard about it, I'll tell you, coming up.
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1: Partly sunny this afternoon, near 70. Northwest winds 10 to 15 miles per hour. Tonight, scattered showers 51. Tomorrow, sunny 75. Tomorrow night, a chance of rain late 54. Saturday, sunny 77. Saturday night, partly cloudy 53. And for Sunday, a chance of rain 72.

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Jack in her cherry coat town. Mama and daddy put their roots right here, cause this is where the car broke down. Yellow dawn school bus kicking up red bus, kicking a

What's up? It's Ritter. Still kind of in shock over the Jelly Roll Bunny XO split. Apparently, the divorce papers were filed back in May. Irreconcilable differences is what they are claiming it is. But I guess there's been clues, and I haven't noticed because I'm not, you know, looking at people's fingers. But apparently, Jelly Roll hasn't been wearing a ring. He showed up at CMA Fest that way, and Bunny's been making some relationship posts. I just, you know, it shows that it does happen. It can happen to anyone. People that sing songs are just like you and I, but just still kind of sad to see because I always thought those two were kind of a relationship goals, so to speak.

Thunder Country 100.1 with Shaboozy. Mike Olson with you on this Thursday afternoon. Tons of tunes coming your way. Going to fill you in with things happening around the listening area. And let's see. Oh, we've got Tom Demeen been working on his area sports report. We'll be checking in with him. We'll keep you up to speed here with weather. We should be getting our very latest here for you in just a little bit. And, of course, we've always got things happening around the listening area. Coming up this evening, the Portage Food Pantry there at 405 East Howard, they are going to be open from 5 until 6. And, of course, they serve the Portage Area Community School District residents there. So if you need, please do stop by, okay? They're happy to help you out. So back to music we go. Landco, Parmalee, Granger Smith, Corey Kent on Thunder Country 100.1.

0: 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All right, I have an information break lined up for you, and then that'll put you just moments away from Dustin Lynch and Jelly Roll, Sugarland, Russell Dickerson, and John Party on Thunder Country 100.1.
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0: Thunder Country 100.1, Dustin Lynch and Jelly Roll. Jelly, I'm sure you've heard all week long that he is getting divorced from Bunny XO. They tried for kids now, too, for quite a few years and going through the in vitro fertilization and such, but I don't know, I guess a little infidelity there, according to Bunny XO. So, all right, let's see. We've got an information break here. We'll get you our updated area weather, and then we're going to jump right back into more music here with Megan Patrick. You'll also be hearing from, let me get over here, Tim McGraw, Dylan Scott, Zach Top, and Eric Church on Thunder Country 100.1.
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6: Intermittent rain tonight near 50, west winds 5 to 10 miles per hour. Tomorrow, sunny, 75. Tomorrow night, some showers possible late, 54. Saturday, sunny, 77. Saturday night, partly cloudy, 55. Sunday, rain at times, 72. Sunday night, mostly cloudy, 50. And for Monday, mostly sunny, 74.

Megan Patrick on Thunder Country 100.1. This reminder for you this coming, what is it, tomorrow? Oh, I thought it was Saturday. I know it's Thursday. They're always so willing to help over here. All right, no. Tomorrow, Friends of Mirror Lake State Park are going to be hosting a concert in the park, and that'll start at 7 o'clock. It's E10320 Ferndale Road. All right. Dennis Reifstek is going to be performing there with special guests and always puts on a good show. Yeah, hope you get a chance to check that one out. It's free will donations are being appreciated there. If you'd like to find out more info, I don't know whether you need the sticker or not. Go to friendsofmirrorlake.org. I'm sure they'll probably have that info on there. Okay? Yeah, I hope you get a chance to enjoy. Cole Wetzel and Jesse Murph, Florida Georgia Line, Post Malone with Morgan Wallen on Thunder Country 100.1.

0: Thunder Country 100.1, Cole Wetzel and Jesse Murph. We got area sports coming up here with Tom Demeen. He'll fill you in with what's happening around the listening area. And then it's another round of music on deck here with Dierks Bentley, Chase Matthew, Craig Morgan, and Low Cash on Thunder Country 100.1.
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2: 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Portage blanked Sauk Prairie, final score of 2-0. Sam Stevenson got the win. Wisconsin Dells, a 4-2 winner over Ithaca. Eli Rupnow scored two times. Last night, Reedsburg swept a doubleheader from Richland Center, winning game 1, 4-3. Tanner Kowalki fanned 10 for the victory. Braden Hoekstra with two runs scored. Reedsburg came back in game 2 with a 7-6 win. Carson Hainish with two base hits. Tonight, Portage at home with Poinette. Home talent baseball from Tuesday, Wisconsin Dells shut out by Arena 10-0. The Rivermen will host Mesa Maney tonight. Also Reedsburg at Sauk Prairie. Poinette at Cross Plains. The Trailways West Conference has announced its all-conference baseball team for this spring. On the first team from Partyville, Player of the Year Brady Dolgner. Also Hoyt Kesnick. From Marcusan, Lucas Bruce, Jackson Laper, Benton Vandenberg, also Logan Lemke, Braden Bruce, and Gavin Stark. From Green Lake, Princeton, Drake Westfield. From Randolph, Cambria Friesland, Kay Jens and Rowan Gursky. From Fall River, Ethan Stye, and from Montello, Ian Klein. On the second team, from Partyville, Onan Castile, Gavin Hughes, and Fletcher Hoffman. 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

Thunder Country 100.1 with Dirk Bentley's Drunk on a Plane. I know yesterday we had a sheet here about country's best breakup songs, and that was on there. Dirk Bentley's Drunk on a Plane. Of course, Luke Combs, When It Rains, It Pours. That was a good one. All My Exes, of course, from George Strait. I'm Gonna Miss Her. Yeah, Brad Paisley there. He went out fishing. And How Do You Like Me Now, Toby Keith. Yeah, there were some of the great ones out there. So, here's a quarter. Call Someone Who Cares. What was that? And it's Travis Tritt, right? Yeah. So, yeah, there's a bunch of them out there like that. So, what have we got in here? Any more breakup songs? I think we're good here. Anyway, I've got an information break here, and then we'll jump back in with another round of music. You're just...

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0: Thunder Country 100.1 with Hardy. I have an information break lined up here, and then we're going to wrap up our 4 o'clock hour with the help of John Morgan and Jason Aldean. Oh, let's see here. We'll put in Megan Maroney, Luke Combs, and Travis Tritt. Oh, Megan Maroney. I've got her 6 months later song, but her the one she's got out now, Beautiful Things, that's doing great now. It's just coming out from her Cloud 9 album, and it's in the top 5. But if you look at the other end of the ranking, there's another track from her latest album, and it's just beginning to climb now.
1: Medicine is a song I wrote with some of my favorite people about giving a guy a taste of their own medicine. I just find it hilarious that anytime I've ever treated a guy like 10% of how they've mistreated me, they freak out. And so this song is just kind of giving them a taste of their own medicine. And it's a fun honky tonk song. And I hope that I will see all of y'all line dancing to this one very soon.
0: I'm looking forward to this one myself. That should be pretty good. Megan Maroney. We'll have to see how she climbs the chart with that one. All right. Information breaks ready. I've got the music loaded. Let's start pushing the buttons here and get things rolling on Thunder Country 100.1.
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8: Intermittent rain tonight near 50. West winds 5 to 10 miles per hour. Tomorrow, sunny, 75. Tomorrow night, some showers possible late, 54. Saturday, sunny, 77. Saturday night, partly cloudy, 55. Sunday, rain at times, 72. Sunday night, mostly cloudy, 50. And for Monday, mostly sunny, 74.

Thunder Country 100.1. John Morgan and Jason Aldean. Well, if you're looking to party this weekend, I got one for you. Yep, the Kilbourne Volunteer Fire Department. They've got their 135th annual dance coming up this Saturday at the fire station right downtown Wisconsin Dells. Just look for Oak Street and follow the street down. There's a big old parking lot right across the street, as a matter of fact, from that. They'll probably have the tent set up there for you. And always fun. Yeah. Food and refreshment, that'll start at 5. They got a street dance going on. Sticks and Stones will start right when they start with the food and refreshments at 5. And then High Mileage will be taking the stage here at 7. And donations are accepted in advance or at the door. All right, just make sure you got your dancing shoes because it's a good party. Russell Dickerson, Luke Bryan, and Morgan Wallen on Thunder Country 100.1.

0: Thunder Country 100.1, Billy Currington. People are crazy. Now, in just a moment, we'll have Tom Dineen go over his area sports report for you, and then I'll have music ready to come your way. So, yes, get ready for Chris Young, Brad Paisley, Cole Wetzel with Jesse Murph, and the Zach Brown Band on Thunder Country 100.1.
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0: final score of 2-0. Sam Stevenson got the win. Wisconsin Dells, a 4-2 winner over Ithaca. Eli Rupnow scored two times. Last night, Reedsburg swept a doubleheader from Richland Center, winning Game 1 4-3. Tanner Kowalki fanned 10 for the victory. Braden Hoekstra with two runs scored. Reedsburg came back in Game 2 with a 7-6 win. Carson Hainish with two base hits. Tonight, Portage at home with Poinette. Home talent baseball from Tuesday, Wisconsin Dells shut out by Arena 10-0. The Rivermen will host Mazamani tonight. Also Reedsburg at Sauk Prairie. Poinette at Cross Plains. The Trailways West Conference has announced its all-conference baseball team for this spring. On the first team from Partyville, Player of the Year Brady Dolgner. Also Hoyt Kesnick. From Marcusan, Lucas Bruce, Jackson Laper, Benton Vandenberg, also Logan Lemke, Braden Bruce, and Gavin Stark. From Green Lake Princeton, Drake Westfield. From Randolph, Cambria Friesland, Kay Jens and Rowan Gursky. From Fall River, Ethan Stye, and from Montello, Ian Klein. On the second team, from Partyville, Onan Castile, Gavin Hughes, and Fletcher Hoffman. Magnum Media Sports.
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0: Thunder Country 100.1 with Chris Young. Hey, if you're looking for something fun to do, you got kids and stuff? Yeah, well, going on through this Sunday is Reedsburg's Butterfest at Neshon Park. Yeah, tonight I know they've got a night market there with vendors. The carnival opens up, and they always got some wristband specials so you can ride until you lose it. All right. Food court, JC's Beer Garden. They usually got some entertainment going on there, too. You can go to Facebook and just type in Reedsburg Butterfest, and they'll have the skinny there for you on that. All right. Always fun. Yeah, I know they got the Ferris wheel. I don't know if they got a tilt-a-whirl, because I remember riding that one 13 times in a row before I finally lost it. Thank heaven somebody had some Pepto with them. Scotty McCreary with Hootie and the Blowfish. We'll be hearing from Thomas Rhett and Jordan Davis. Birthday boy, Blake Shelton. He's the big 5-0 today. Kenny Chesney. And it all starts right after this information break on Thunder Country 100.1. Oh, tilt-a-whirl. Never again.
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6: Intermittent rain tonight near 50, west winds 5 to 10 miles per hour. Tomorrow, sunny, 75. Tomorrow night, some showers possible late, 54. Saturday, sunny, 77. Saturday night, partly cloudy, 55. Sunday, rain at times, 72. Sunday night, mostly cloudy, 50. And for Monday, mostly sunny, 74.

Thunder Country 100.1. I'm sure you have all heard by now about the Moo Day Brunch. That is always a fun time. I hope you get a chance to go to that. That's this Saturday, 9 to 1, hosted by Rob and Jenny Beowulf. I hope I'm saying that right. At the Beowulf Farm on Bristol Road, Columbus. At the June Dairy Month celebration, they got pizza, grilled cheese, sandwiches there, yogurt, cheese, more cheese, milk, ice cream sundaes, more cheese. Well, in fact, they've got some of the cheese sampling from the World Championship that was held this past March in Madison. And there's going to be a petting zoo, wagon rides, balloon artists. It's just a great party. All right, if you got any questions at all, if you need any more info, Debbie knows everything about it. Everything. 608-635-2858. All right, 635-2858. And Debbie can help you out with any questions you may have. Post Malone with Morgan Wallen, Cody Johnson, and Shaboozy on Thunder Country 100.1.

0: Thunder Country 100.1, Post Malone and Morgan Wallen. I have an information break lined up as we start up our 6 o'clock hour here, and then we'll get you right back to music. All right, stand by. We've got Tim McGraw, Riley Green with Ella Langley, Keith Urban, and Tyler Hubbard on Thunder Country 100.1.
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0: Tim McGraw on Thunder Country 100.1. Tom Demeen with Area Sports will be coming your way here in just a quick moment, and then we'll get you right back into music, where I've got on the way Parmalee, Luke Bryan, Luke Combs, and the Brothers Osborne. I got a note here about Luke. He did something here. Oh, right here. Luke, I guess there was a third grade teacher in Maine, and she caught Luke's attention when she posted that her students listened to his music to help them focus during their writing time. And she sent a clip of them singing Days Like These, which is a good song from him. Well, Luke sent them a signed record of The Way I Am and a record player to play it on. Very good. All right. Tom's ready? Let's get things going here on Thunder Country 100.1.
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0: Prairie. Final score of 2-0. Sam Stevenson got the win. Wisconsin Dells, a 4-2 winner over Ithaca. Eli Rupnow scored two times. Last night, Reedsburg swept a doubleheader from Ritzland Center, winning game 1, 4-3. Tanner Kowalki fanned 10 for the victory. Braden Hoekstra with two runs scored. Reedsburg came back in game 2 with a 7-6 win. Carson Hainish with two base hits. Tonight, Portage at home with Poinette. Home talent baseball from Tuesday, Wisconsin Dells shut out by Arena 10-0. The Rivermen will host Mesa Maney tonight. Also Reedsburg at Sauk Prairie. Poinette at Cross Plains. The Trailways West Conference has announced its all-conference baseball team for this spring. On the first team from Partyville, Player of the Year Brady Dolgner. Also Hoyt Kesnick. From Marcusan, Lucas Bruce, Jackson Laper, Benton Vandenberg, also Logan Lemke, Braden Bruce, and Gavin Stark. From Green Lake, Princeton, Drake Westfield. From Randolph, Cambria Friesland, Kay Jens and Rowan Gursky. From Fall River, Ethan Stye, and from Montello, Ian Klein. On the second team, from Partyville, Onan Castile, Gavin Hughes, and Fletcher Hoffman. Magnum Media Sports.
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1: Thunder Country 100.1 with Parmalee. Got a quick information break here, which will include our weather, then my final set for this Thursday. You'll be hearing from Bailey Zimmerman, Low Cash, Vincent Mason, Jelly Roll, and Gary Allen. Mike Olsonson, thanks so much for joining me here on this Thursday. I'll be back with you again tomorrow afternoon at 3 o'clock. Enjoy your evening, everybody, and stick around because we've just got 24/7 of nothing but the best doggone country anywhere on Thunder Country 100.1.
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3: Intermittent rain tonight near 50, west winds 5 to 10 miles per hour. Tomorrow, sunny 75. Tomorrow night, some showers possible late 54. Saturday, sunny 77. Saturday night, partly cloudy 55. Sunday, rain at times 72. Sunday night, mostly cloudy 50. And for Monday, mostly sunny 74.